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2: Happy to say it's looking pretty quiet on the roads and no accidents or breakdowns to report, and all clear on the M1 to the Gold Coast, so do enjoy. No delays on Brisbane's major roads and a clear run to the Sunshine Coast on the Bruce Highway too. But a heads up, from 8 p.m. tonight till 5 tomorrow morning, the Logan Motorway will be closed eastbound from Formation Street to the Boundary Road in Ellengrove for roadworks. Detours will be in place there. Also from 8 tonight, one lane will be closed on Frederick Street heading southbound through Toowong. Speed there reduced down to 40k per hour. 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Down to 15 overnight. Tomorrow, shower or two at a top of 23. And right now, it's 18 degrees on Nova 106.9.
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2: 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No, because you know why I bought it second hand?
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2: Yeah.
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8: 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While Gavin blissfully sleeps, this vigilant bird, the ANZ Falcon, is on high alert. Yes, his ANZ Falcon watches for fraud 24/7. 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
1: Ricky Lake, some goss coming up in a second. But we want to know now if you've ever gotten out of a ticket. And if so, how? Because there's an excuse they're using in Florida.
2: Yep, the police are getting real tired of it. I haven't had a ticket for a really, really long time. And if I ever had a ticket, it was because I was definitely doing the wrong thing. And I'm not going to try and argue with the cop that, you know,
1: I got a ticket.
2: So there's a reason that I, you know what I mean? I feel like, yeah, okay.
1: No, you got it.
2: You got to cop it, right?
1: I got one and it was wrong, but we do a little thing in the car with the kids. Everyone gets to pick a song.
2: Yeah.
1: Right? And my little 7-year-old was in the back and I grabbed my phone. I stopped at
2: the
1: lights.
2: They handed the phone to you, right?
1: I handed it back.
2: Oh, gotcha.
1: And then it was a motorbike. Went woo, and he was really lovely.
2: Yep.
1: Had this full conversation with me and the children about how bad it is to use your phone and be distracted. But I thought it was such a nice moment, he might just go, and we'll let you off because he obviously knew we were a nice family.
2: This time we'll let you off.
1: No.
2: No.
1: Full demerits, full fine. Thank you, officer.
2: I think it's awesome. I really do. I think the people that try and argue fine.

0: is Jody and Hazy on Nova.
1: Let's celebrate some little wins, shall we? Yeah, you know what, Joe? That's what we need to do. Get yourself up and about. Doesn't matter how big, how small. If it's a win, it's a win. Let's get around it.
2: We will take it.
1: Oh, yeah.
2: Doesn't matter what form.
1: Can I kick it off, please?
2: Yeah.
1: You know how I'm a slave for Makona coffee?
2: Oh.
1: Producer Lucy, you know this.
2: Oh,
1: because you're a slave girl for Makona.
2: I

0: Nova.
1: Look, I must have missed this, but a few weeks ago, Hailey Bieber made a declaration.
2: And what she says goes?
1: Apparently. Apparently, Pilates is over.
2: Oh, no, Sean, you're just getting involved.
3: God, I love Pilates.
2: You love Pilates and it's been really good for you.
1: I actually do, yeah. I think anyone with lower back issues, sciatic nerves, all those glutes and all those muscles, groins and stuff that you have problems with, hips, this is the best stuff ever.
2: When I was a chiro, if I had a patient whose lower back pain would get better when they came and saw me, but it would come back, I would say, go and do Pilates. You need to strengthen your core.
1: Have you done it?
2: No, I don't need to. My back's fine.
1: Strong as an ox, mate. No problems here.
2: I'm a heavy lifter, Sean.
1: Yeah,
2: I'm moving the big weights.
1: Definitely. Yep. So she says Pilates is over, which, I mean, if we went down in the sales room, that would just be
2: devastation for
1: devastated.
2: The Pilates industry.
1: And not to mention the businesses have just opened up.
2: Yeah, right. Mm. There is a Pilates studio on every

0: Dudsy and Susie O'Neill.
1: We were talking before, though, Suze, about people under 40 becoming increasingly less likely to be able to drive manual cars. And we found out our own Lutzy cannot drive it. Yeah. So we are.
2: Under 40.
1: No, just over 40.
3: He's under 40 in spirit.
1: Yeah. Absolutely.
3: Yeah, so we found out Lutzy couldn't drive a manual, and you are apparently smarter if you can drive a manual. So I said, Lutzy, why don't we take you downstairs and I'll give you a driving lesson? Because I'm the perfect person to teach you. So. Yeah, it's Lockie's car. He happens to have a manual car. So, first of all, let's see, if you put your left foot in the clutch.
2: Yep, foot on the clutch.
3: Put it in first gear. Use your left hand first gear. Gradually take your foot off the clutch and put on the accelerator. And we'll start going forward.
2: And we'll play
1: can I ask whereabouts you are? So you're in the car park.
2: We're in the car park at the
3: moment. We're still in the car park.
2: Well, I've taken my foot off the clutch. Am I in one?
3: Hang on.
1: I feel like that's dangerous.
3: Yeah, you're in first gear.
2: Okay. It's very dangerous because there's poles everywhere.
1: Yeah, the car park is hard to drive in any car.
2: Well, I'm doing it.
3: Why isn't it working?
2: I don't know.
3: Is your foot on the accelerator or the
1: brake? Have you turned the car on?
2: It's like, hang on.
3: Oh, Nick, don't stand in front of the car.
2: Oh, how do I? It's ridiculous. I'm taking my foot off the, what's it called?
3: Clutch. Just slowly.
4: Slowly.
3: Okay, can we hear some revs of the accelerator? Ah, that's good. See, nice and

0: Susie O'Neill.
1: Are we on air then? I didn't realise that.
2: Yes, Susie, we're live.
3: I didn't swear.
0: Nick, Lutzi and Susie O'Neill, back waking you up. Live from 6 this morning, Nova.

0: you.
1: Yeah. Anyway, it's all being dealt a royal flush in poker 5 times consecutively, 1 in 600,000. I mean, to have quads in a 1 in 15 million and have it right here in Brizzy at the Royal.
0: Had there never been quads? Did you say what was the stat? There'd never been.
1: This may be the first known case in Australia. Specialists believe
0: quads.
1: Yep.
0: Geez, I find that
1: identical quads.
2: Identical quads.
1: Yeah, yeah, this
0: quads.
1: Exact situation.
2: I think
1: situation.
2: That's a big deal. Conceived naturally, the one egg that split into four.
0: And is it you rare? Know what I mean? Do you reckon it's rare that they were all the same sex?
1: Gotta be.
2: Well, when they're the one egg, it has to be the same sex.
0: Does
2: they're
0: it?
2: Identical.
0: I don't know.
1: We're all learning from Susan right now.
2: Okay. What happens when you have, you know, if you have IVF, for example, you have twins, but they're different. They're
1: different embryos.
0: So if they're identical twins, it's from the same egg. Obviously.
2: Yeah, the splits.
0: Okay, no,
2: yeah.
0: I hadn't never thought
2: of that. It's identical and it splits.
1: Could you imagine Sue's driving 8 kids to Saturday Sport?
0: You'd need a Kia Carnival.
1: You would.
2: I don't know if they'd be doing Saturday Sport unless they're on the same team.
1: Oh, yeah, they could make the team.
2: You'd have to take them to 8 different places.
0: Well, you'd have to, there's no way they're playing different sports. Sorry, Sally, you're playing netball again.
1: We're all winners.
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18: 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Traffic's very heavy on the Pacific Motorway northbound from Logan Home through towards Slacks Creek, then again around Tarragindi. There's congestion getting into Brisbane City from Woolloongabba onto the Riverside Expressway, and Bruce Highway's heavy southbound as you're coming through Anzac Avenue. There's more ways to go electric with Toyota. 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Oh, what a feeling, Toyota. Heading for a top of 22 today and maybe a shower on Nova 106.9.
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